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Just north of what was the one way. I'll give you two 20s in just a moment.

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1: Coming back on a 2017 Nissan Frontier color gray to a Lauren Smith out of Austin. 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
0: Copy. She is going to be my operator of the first vehicle. What's her status and history?
1: She is active, expires in December of this year, being hands-free in 2019. No other history.
0: Copy. I have the second 20 if you're ready.
1: Go ahead with it.
0: 338-2083. 338-2083 should be a blue Toyota Tacoma.
1: That is coming back on a gold 2014 Toyota Tacoma to a Lacey and Howard Grace out of Charlestown.
0: Copy. George is going to be my operator for that vehicle. What's his history status?
1: Showing Howard, middle name George, is active, expires in 2029, no history.
0: Copy. Do we have any locals for either?

0: Howard pulled over in 4-9 of 26 for defective equipment. Stand by, I'll give you the other. She was pulled over in 2025 for defective equipment headlight. No other.
1: Copy, I'll be writing citations for both for speed.

Missouri ambulance. It's probably 65 State Street. It's going to be behind the building, out back in the open area. 78-year-old female, sudden dizziness on spell. Believes it might be due to high blood pressure. She does have hypertension history, no cardiac, stroke, or seizure history. Repeating for Windsor Ambulance, we're flying 65 State Street. It's going to be behind the building in the green area. It's going to be for a 78-year-old female. She's conscious or breathing at this time. States that she had a sudden dizzy on spell. No seizure, cardiac, or stroke history. Does have hypertension. Hematone, 2018.

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Copy, yes, please, if you could.

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0: 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A5's arriving at Mount Scutney.
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0: Cruiser Ambulance, trying to mutilate the Hartford, 91 northbound mile marker 69. It's going to be for a motor vehicle accident. Pregnant female in her 30s, 7 months pregnant, now requesting to be transported. Repeating for Windsor Ambulance, responding I-91 northbound mile marker 69 in Hartford. It's going to be for a 7 month pregnant female in her 30s, looking for transport to the ED. Time of tone, 21-12.
1: Hartford, Windsor Ambulance plus. County the interstate.
0: Stay 5 yards to the interstate, 21-13.

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0: Bradford Trent, Squad, Upper Valley Ambulance, Medical Call, 246, High Street in Bradford, 68-year-old female fell with broken ankle. Bradford Trent, Squad, Upper Valley Ambulance, Medical Call, 246, High Street in Bradford, 68-year-old female fell with broken ankle. Timeout 2118.
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1: 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Automatic fire alarm, showing general to the building. Suffered on TAC 1, near cross street is Old Kenny Road.

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1: Female is stable. They stated slight hypertension. She was initially going to be a no transport, but is now requesting to be transported.

0: 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They stated slight hypertension. 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
1: K5 has the update. We should be with them here in just a few minutes.
0: All right,

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respond to rescue, Chester County Ambulance, responding stage away, Monadnock Police Department, 173 Monadnock Highway. 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Monadnock Police Department, 173 Monadnock Highway, Unit 410. 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

0: for Huddersfield Fire Golden Cross Ambulance. It's on 1266 Wellwood Orchard Road in Weathersfield. Caller advised she left her stove on for 3 hours. Now, herself, 32 years old, and her son, 7 years old, both have headaches. Everyone's evacuated. There are multiple people that were in the home as well, but only 2 patients are feeling ill. She's concerned that there's a CO issue. Again, tone is for Weathersfield Fire, Golden Cross Ambulance. It's on 1266 Wellwood Orchard Road in Weathersfield. Car left the stove on for 3 hours. Everyone's evacuated now. 7-year-old male with a headache. 32-year-old female also experiencing headache. She's advising that everyone's evacuated. Concerned it might be a CO issue. She says her stove is propane. She believes. Time to respond, 2137.
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0: Ambulance 2, 1041, Hartford, 30. Norwich Fire. Still alarm. 89, Church Street in Norwich. Carbon monoxide alarm activation. Norwich Fire. Still alarm. 89, Church Street in Norwich. Carbon monoxide alarm activation. Timeout 2145.
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0: Harvard. Well, John Engine 4. Engine 4. Engine 4 is going to be off on scene. West LC1 will have all the doors to road command.
1: So Engine 4 is on scene. C1 has Walnut Orchard Command, 2165.

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0: Yeah.
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Zero readings in the home. Customer is going to contact the stove company to verify proper operation of the gas company. Low city is going to be clear, sir. Transizing zero readings in the home. So the owner will contact the gas company. Units are cleared, 2214.

dispatch to West Rutland Fire. 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

26.7 at 22.8.

Marion Rescue, rescuing. Respond to the area of 150 Governor Hunt Road. People report of a male, approximately 40-year-old, jumps from a vehicle. Unknown injury or location at this time. Repeating, Tony's 4, Vernon, rescuing. Respond to the area of 152 Governor Hunt Road. People report of a approximately 40-year-old male jumped from a vehicle. Unknown location at this time or expense anyway. Separate on TAC 1, 2231.

Let's go on K1 and work the bonus.

K1, C1 responding. 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Individual is described as being skinny, wearing a blue champion sweatshirt and gray.

running unit going. C3 off in the area. And did you copy the description?

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0: Running rescues with the patient in front of the dam.
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0: I'm 239.

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No ETA. But they do have two troopers in the room.

Island Rescue and their ambulance. Please respond to 136 Merritt Road in Heartland for a 90-year-old male, constant breathing, reporting that his eyes are bothering him, slurred speech. Again, Heartland Rescue and their ambulance. Please respond to 136 Merritt Road in Heartland for a 90-year-old male, constant breathing, reporting his eyes are bothering him, his slurred speech. Time of your tone, 2243.

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fire. Still alarm. 449, New Hampshire Route 118 in Canaan. Large bonfire. Canaan fire. Still alarm. 449, New Hampshire Route 118 in Canaan. Large bonfire. Time miles 2302.

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1: 85 transporting 1, Mount of Scutney, hospital 2303.

Breath joint, A1. 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

0: 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The address has been updated to 447 New Hampshire Route 118 and the fleet are on scene.
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0: 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A5 arrival, Manuscutney.
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0: 10 of a dispatch from Canaan Car 1. Canaan Car 1 will have command. As reported, a very large fresh pile.
1: Thank you. Canaan Car 1 has command. As reported, a very large fresh pile. 22.

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0: 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Timeout 2336.
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1: For the most part, the fire is out. It's still hitting some of we're trying to maneuver around. We should be all set in this location.
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0: whenever he wants to. No transport. Doing paperwork will be available momentarily.
1: If there's no transport, doing paperwork will be back in service momentarily.

0: 10 over dispatch from Canaan Command. Fire is out, and we put a layer of foam on top as well. Command will be terminated at this time, but we'll pick it up.
1: If the fire is out, you put foam over, you're picking up, and command is terminated, 2348.
2: Thomas for Golden Cross, Division 2, respond to 45 Rockingham Street, apartment 34, 73-year-old male, fallen, unknown injury. Repeating, Tony's 4, Golden Cross, Division 2. Respondent Bellows Falls, 45 Rockingham Street, apartment 34. 73-year-old male fallen, unknown injury. Suffered on TAC 1, 2348.
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2: Headquarters 2254.

Sandra, 610 Rescue, Cache County Ambulance, response number 945, Old Homestead Highway. Alpha Local, 61-year-old male had fainted, has been ill. Repeating for Swansea Rescue, Cache County Ambulance, response number 945, Old Homestead Highway. Alpha Local, 61-year-old male had fainted, has been ill. Operator on 752-2358, KCFR 5.

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1: 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Are the tanker and engine still on scene?
0: That's affirmative. 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

0: can order dispatch from the London Ambulance 6.
1: London Ambulance 6. Dispatch,
0: this is London Ambulance
1: 6.
0: We're responding to Franco.
1: Franco 0006.

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0: 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From the London ambulance, sir.
1: London ambulance, sir.
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0: First is going to be 629-429-83. 629-429-83. Should come back to an Isaiah.
1: Go ahead with the next.
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1: 10-5, go ahead with the third.
0: 927-07-407. 927-07-407. Took him back to a Tanner.
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0: 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Isaiah is negative 23.
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0: Tanner is also negative 23. Which one's your driver?
1: Alexander, I'll be back out with him. I'm going to verbally trespass him from this residence and advise him to let us do our job.

0: 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A2's arriving at Dartmouth.
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1: Chester 82.
0: 82, clear downwind returning.
1: Clear downwind returning, 135.

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Dunn's 139 State Dodge Road in Cornish for a fire alarm activation, requesting Windsor engine to respond. Again, Tonus 4, Windsor Fire, respond 139 St. Gaudens Road in Cornish for a fire alarm. 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
1: Morning,
0: you're responding St. Gordon's fire alarm.
2: You're responding St. Gordon's fire alarm 148. 7:23. Be on the course. 7:23 on the corner. Yeah, 149.

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1: Advised that the key holder won't be able to be there for around 45 minutes, so if you have a contact.
2: 23 has a message. We have a Knox box for the facility.

0: Assistant Ambulance, please respond to 14 McCarty Ave in Windsor for chest pain. 15-year-old conscious and breathing. Took an edible, reporting that his chest burns, twitching to the cry mouth. Again, Windsor Ambulance, please respond to 14 McCarty Avenue for chest pain. 15-year-old male, conscious and breathing, took an edible, reporting that his chest burns, twitching, has a dry mouth. Have your tone, 151.
1: Hanover, Windsor 23. We have a knock box for that location that we're going to be able to access.
2: Thank you. Thank you for clarifying.

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2: 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We're going to need two members to respond to that call. If you don't get any luck, we're going to have to go to the closest mutual aid ambulance.
0: We'll do another tone. We need two members to respond. If not, we'll go to mutual aid 163.

North 4, Windsor Ambulance. Respond 14, McCarty Ave in Windsor. For a 15-year-old male, conscious and breathing alert, has chest pain, dry mouth twitching. Per Windsor, ended 23, responding coroner. Need two members to respond for this call. I get calls for Windsor Ambulance, respond 14, McCarty Ave in Windsor, 15-year-old male, that took an edible, has chest pain, twitching, dry mouth. Per Windsor, ended 23, responding to coroner. Need two members to respond for this call. At 153.

We'll be investigating 155.

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0: 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No one signed on, also the Golden Cross.

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1: Have a nice, thank you.

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1: Be clear, St. Cloud, for sure.
0: 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Be advised, once your police went through the medical call, they advised to cancel EMS. A parent is bringing the child directly to the hospital.

0: been investigated. 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They got the staff to meet the burglar alarms for the main studio. The support line has reset that alarm. 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Mr. Clear,
1: Mr. Spencer, alarm reset. 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

Summit Torpedo Air Ambulance, respond to Summerhill, 183 Old Dublin Road, memory care, room 417, Bravo Levitol, 87-year-old female, found on the floor with multiple arm lacerations. Receiving for Peterborough Ambulance, respond to Summerhill, number 183 Old Dublin Road, the memory care, room 417. Bravo level call, 87-year-old female found on the floor with multiple arm lacerations. Operate on your local 354 HFR 5.

Transport Paper Ambulance, response, Summerhill, 183 Old Dublin Road, memory care room 417. Bravo Littleton, 87-year-old female found on the floor, multiple arm lacerations. Operator under local 354, 2415.

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Is flying for 18.

and I want

0: 4, Texas Falcon, medics intercept with 10A1.
1: What?
0: Camp Brown. You put a 75-year-old male with abdominal pain. Pain med. Chester County Ambulance for medic to intercept with 10A1 with Brook Camp Brown. 75-year-old female abdominal pain. Be for pain management. 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

4-4. 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

need an ambulance. Medical call. Sick. Lunar Drive in Canaan. 62-year-old female came and legs that could not walk. Canaan ambulance. Medical call. Sick. Lunar Drive in Canaan. 62-year-old female came and legs that could not walk. Timeout 0453.

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2484. 2484. 2484. 2484. 2484. 2484. 2484. 2484. 2484. 2484. 2484. 2484. 2484. 2484. 2484. 2484. 2484. 2484. 2484. 2484. 2484. 2484. 2484. 2484. 2484. 2484. 2484. 2484. 2484

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I was found to 1461 Main Street in West Rutland for a car versus pedestrian vehicle no longer in scene. 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
0: We're looking at the market. Okay, wait a minute.

Chester, Winchester, respond to area 483, Old Chesterfield Road for train wires down arcing. That's for Winchester, respond to area 483, Old Chesterfield Road for train wires down arcing. Get us up right on the tack one, 5415, 548.

0: 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Stop right on 752, cross street, Security Lane. Unit 615, 550.
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RBED, mileage 20.9. 20.9.

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0: 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He's going to be looking for an elderly male. He's on with 911 and we're unable to understand him. He's going to be at home watching TV now.
1: Copy, that's 36, Summer?
0: That's what they're mapping it at, yes.
1: Copy.

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1: I got a female here who advises there's no male who lives here.
0: 10-5. Can you try 48?

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0: 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Can you respond to 957 Claremont Road, design standards for an alarm showing garage man door exit? 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